0: 96 RRI Radio Sumenep, teman terbaik kamu.
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I hate picking shows with you. Jim and Pam will never understand the type of Saturday dumb shit we do. 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I

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1: 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English breakfast or green?
3: Waktunya jaga malam. Jangan galau malam-malam.

to my swamp and thank you God I was broke. I thanks you God, I thank you to Top God Entertainment. Ooh, Top Dog Entertainment. Scissors Day, Moose ain't a hating that stands, mommy.